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0: If aliens landed on Earth tomorrow and we got absolute confirmation we are not alone, how would you react? To B-Dub, would you be scared? Would you be freaked out? Would you be curious? Because the majority of us would be. Only 17% say they would be scared, which feels incredibly optimistic. Like, I'd be curious too, right up until the spaceship landed in my driveway. Then curiosity's taken a backseat to Chelsea, grab the dogs, we're leaving. And 55% of society isn't prepared for confirmed alien life. I mean, we barely can handle each other. Gen Z is especially ready to believe. 54% say recent UFO coverage has made them more convinced aliens exist compared to just 23% of boomers. Boomers are basically like, kid, I've been promised aliens since 1952. Show me one.
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5: This evening, we're tracking some scattered showers and thunderstorms. They'll remain hit or miss in coverage as the skies stay partly to mostly cloudy. We'll fall to the 70s tonight with still some rain and rumbles at times. We should gradually clear out after midnight with more clouds on Friday and isolated pop-ups later in the afternoon. I'm meteorologist Matt Standridge. 96.

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0: Apparently, dogs can read our emotions just by looking at our faces. It's B-Dub. Researchers did brain scans on dogs while showing them pictures of strangers looking happy, sad, angry, or scared. And when the dog saw somebody smiling, the reward center of their brain lit up. Basically, seeing a happy human makes a dog feel good, almost like getting a treat, which is adorable and also means my dog is apparently emotionally healthier than I am. The study was mostly border collies, so they still need to test other breeds. But next time you see a dog, smile at him. You might legitimately make their day.
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the old man's face. Front page obituary. He was a millionaire. He left his fortune to some guy he barely knew. 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

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Butler, Stonewall, Union. 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

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I don't know whether to be impressed or check on everyone's liver. 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
1: You ever wondered how much booze gets sold at a Morgan Wallen concert? Because apparently somebody filed the paperwork and now we know. Morgan did two nights at Clemson's Memorial Stadium in June, and across those shows, fans bought 135,931 alcoholic drinks. That's nearly 68,000 a night. And the average alcoholic drink costs $20.60. Do the math. Altogether, Clemson brought in about $4.2 million in gross concession sales, then cleared roughly $2.1 million after splitting with the concession company. Nothing says still the problem tour quite like waking up the next morning and discovering your credit card is also still the problem.
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8: This evening, we're tracking some scattered showers and thunderstorms. They'll remain hit or miss in coverage as the skies stay partly to mostly cloudy. We'll fall to the 70s tonight with still some rain and rumbles at times. We should gradually clear out after midnight with more clouds on Friday and isolated pop-ups later in the afternoon. I'm meteorologist Matt Standridge. 96.

My wife and I had to get a new AC and furnace system put in the other day. And while we were doing it, had to spend the money anyway, we put in one of those ductless ACs in my studio at home, like dedicated to the room. I had to put a hoodie on to do the show tonight. Like, that's how cold it gets in here now. This is insane.

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0: 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After

blasting, windows down, and 97 OKK crank to 11. It's gonna be a long summer on some beach. That's how you summer in Mississippi.

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Hotter than the red on the cattle brand, 'cause she's a gold digger with a quick trigger, a cast iron skillet swinging lid flipper. Now he's a double wide on the county line, sipping on a six pack of Lone Star Light. She did him dirty, took him to the

0: want my horse back.
1: Speed up, Carly Pierce on the show. I know we were talking about the whole Riley Green steamy music video. I feel like this is worth spending a little more time on.
2: How did your man, you know, he's not in the music industry like you said. So like, how did he feel when, I mean, did you have to like have that pep talk of like, hey, so you're going to hear some things.
3: Stupid me. I thought, oh, if I underplay this, it'll be fine. Like, we'll just let it blow over. So I kind of was like, oh, we're doing this video. It's fine. I didn't tell him like, hey, I'm going to wipe my social media clean and we're going to come with this.
2: Right.
3: So like, you know, people are like, oh, he's so supportive. I'm like, yes, he is supportive, but also he's a man. Like, I wouldn't like it if he was an artist and he's like, hey, I'm going to make this video with Ella Langley. I would be like, no, you're not. No, you're not. You're not doing that. But he's been a great sport through it and he's very hot. So he's fine.
2: Okay. Fair. But then you put out a video with a dude that you could, you know, wash clothes on his stomach. You know what I mean?
3: Yeah. Like, I can wash clothes on my boyfriend's stomach too.
2: Fair. All right. I don't have that problem to worry about. Like, I will never have that problem to worry about. So that will never be an issue with me in a video ever.
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We lost Dolly Parton on Tuesday, as you know, and just seeing the tributes and the pictures and the memories and the videos of just how good of a person she was. I think it's still, it's something we should

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3: Now it's time for the Mississippi Lottery Report from the Mississippi Lottery. Lotto America had no jackpot winner yesterday, so this Saturday it rises to $3.12 million. The numbers from last night were 5, 8, 36, 37, and 45. Starball was 5, and the All-Star Bonus Multiplier was 2. Powerball had no jackpot winner, but a ticket purchased at Fastlane State Street in Jackson matched 4 of 5 white balls and the Powerball to win $50,000. But since no one won the whole thing, it rises to $119 million on Saturday. Numbers from last night were 12, 23, 45, 50, and 58, with the Powerball and the Power Play multiplier of 2. The Double Play numbers were 6, 11, 15, 32, and 58, with a Powerball of 18. Mega Millions jackpot drawing tomorrow night rises to $145 million. That estimated cash value is $61.9 million. There was no Millionaire for Life winner yesterday. Those numbers were 3, 25, 51, 54, and 56, with the Millionaire Ball of 4. And there was no Mississippi Match 5 winner either. So tonight's jackpot rises to $195,000. Last night's numbers were 7, 13, 20, 30, and 33. And congratulations to the Meridian player who won $845 from the North Hill Texaco in Meridian. And the other Meridian player who won $1,000 from Randy's One Stop number 3 in Meridian. This has been your community update. This has been your Mississippi Lottery Report from the Mississippi Lottery. Remember to play responsibly and have fun, y'all.
4: This evening, we're tracking some scattered showers and thunderstorms. They'll remain hit or miss in coverage as the skies stay partly to mostly cloudy. We'll fall to the 70s tonight with still some rain and rumbles at times. We should gradually clear out after midnight, with more clouds on Friday and isolated pop-ups later in the afternoon. I'm meteorologist Matt Standridge.

They did a study on insomnia, sleep duration, and daytime napping. All of those linked to a higher risk of developing hemorrhoids.

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0: IKEA did a big report on household clutter, and a lot of us admit that we've staged a silent protest over a mess. You know, basically, you see something sitting where it shouldn't be, refuse to touch it, and quietly wait to see how long your spouse can live with themselves. It's B-dub. 10% of people have canceled plans because their house was too messy, while 34% just shuffle the clutter before company comes over, which is absolutely by strategy. We're not cleaning, we're relocating evidence. By the way, 7 out of 10 homes have an everything drawer. You know, the one, batteries, scissors, 3 mystery keys, and a charging cable for a phone that you owned in 2011. Yeah, you've got one too, right?
1: It's our favorite season in the South.
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I'm hoping this lives up to the hype. I was supposed to have the longest ride highlight video back like over a week ago, but because it's all 360 degree footage on the Insta X5, the Insta 360 X5, it's taking a little bit longer. Apparently 360 degree video takes longer to convert to, you know, standard editing and whatnot. So I'm hoping

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Michaels and C'est La Vie reminds me of old school Joe, like tequila makes her clothes fall off Joe, which I'm not mad at. 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
2: This evening, we're tracking some scattered showers and thunderstorms. They'll remain hit or miss in coverage as the skies stay partly to mostly cloudy. We'll fall to the 70s tonight with still some rain and rumbles at times. We should gradually clear out after midnight with more clouds on Friday and isolated pop-ups later in the afternoon. I'm meteorologist Matt Standridge.

Hurricane names are published 6 years in advance. It's B-Dub. The next name up on the list is Dolly. If that's not an omen, I don't know what is.

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Facebook and Instagram could be forced to make some pretty massive changes, including getting rid of the one feature that probably stolen several years of our lives. More on that in just a minute.

0: Meta is in the middle of a monster lawsuit from 29 states over claims that Facebook and Instagram are harmful to kids. And if the states win, social media could look very different. It's B-dub. They're targeting things like infinite scroll and autoplay. You know, the reason you opened Instagram for 30 seconds and somehow it's tomorrow. They also could go after public like counts, excessive notifications, and algorithms that decide what you see instead of just showing posts chronologically. I miss those days. Like, I miss having the option, right? And they want tougher rules on multiple accounts, including those secret Finsta accounts teens use to hide stuff from their parents. Basically, social media could become significantly less addictive, which sounds great until we're all forced to make eye contact again.
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16: 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It's time to crank up the hits. Another long set of the biggest hits and biggest stars starts right now on your hometown country, 97 OKK.

You ever heard of the term cushioning? It's B-Dub. 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It's the plan B of keeping people in your back pocket, you know, just in case the person you're dating doesn't work out. It's similar to another term called benching. 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We all have that one friend, though, you know, the one that goes through a breakup and then all of a sudden they're with someone a week later. On a train.

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1: Morgan Wallen played back-to-back shows at Clemson's Memorial Stadium in June, and we finally know how much booze was sold. Take a guess. 135,931 alcoholic drinks in two nights. That's roughly 68,000 drinks a night. And here's the part that really got me. The average alcoholic drink costs $20.60. So apparently the most unrealistic part of whiskey glasses is being able to afford more than one. Altogether, Clemson pulled in about $4.2 million in gross concession sales, then cleared about $2.1 million after splitting it with the concession company. Morgan Wallen isn't just selling out stadiums. He's apparently keeping Advil in business, too.
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7: This evening, we're tracking some scattered showers and thunderstorms. They'll remain hit or miss in coverage as the skies stay partly to mostly cloudy. We'll fall to the 70s tonight with still some rain and rumbles at times. We should gradually clear out after midnight with more clouds on Friday and isolated pop-ups later in the afternoon. I'm meteorologist Matt Stendridge.

It has been a pretty heartfelt couple of days. Sad, happy, joyful, all the emotions when celebrating the life of Dolly Parton, who passed away on Tuesday at the age of 80. Found out she passed away from cancer, too. Had a brief battle. She was in the hospital for 5 days. Nobody knew outside of her family. That shows you how beloved she was. The vultures at TMZ.

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5: Expect some leftover rain and rumbles. They'll be hit or miss, and gradually after midnight, we should be clearing out. So by tomorrow for your Friday, we should have a fairly dry start. Later in the afternoon, with a mix of sun and clouds, watch out for more isolated showers and thunderstorms to pop back up. I'm meteorologist Matt Stindridge. 97.

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1: Tonight, expect some leftover rain and rumbles. They'll be hit or miss, and gradually after midnight, we should be clearing out. So by tomorrow for your Friday, we should have a fairly dry start. Later in the afternoon, with a mix of sun and clouds, watch out for more isolated showers and thunderstorms to pop back up. I'm meteorologist Matt Standridge. 97.

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1: Tonight, expect some leftover rain and rumbles. They'll be hit or miss, and gradually after midnight, we should be clearing out. So by tomorrow for your Friday, we should have a fairly dry start. Later in the afternoon, with a mix of sun and clouds, watch out for more isolated showers and thunderstorms to pop back up. I'm meteorologist Matt Standridge.

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2: Tonight, expect some leftover rain and rumbles. They'll be hit or miss, and gradually after midnight, we should be clearing out. By tomorrow for your Friday, we should have a fairly dry start. Later in the afternoon, with a mix of sun and clouds, watch out for more isolated showers and thunderstorms to pop back up. I'm meteorologist Matt Standridge.

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4: Tonight, expect some leftover rain and rumbles. They'll be hit or miss, and gradually after midnight, we should be clearing out. So by tomorrow for your Friday, we should have a fairly dry start. Later in the afternoon, with a mix of sun and clouds, watch out for more isolated showers and thunderstorms to pop back up. I'm meteorologist Matt Standridge.

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1: Your country weather. Tonight, expect some leftover rain and rumbles. They'll be hit or miss, and gradually after midnight, we should be clearing out. So by tomorrow for your Friday, we should have a fairly dry start. Later in the afternoon, with a mix of sun and clouds, watch out for more isolated showers and thunderstorms to pop back up. I'm meteorologist Matt Stindridge. 97.

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3: Tonight, expect some leftover rain and rumbles. They'll be hit or miss, and gradually after midnight, we should be clearing out. So by tomorrow for your Friday, we should have a fairly dry start. Later in the afternoon, with a mix of sun and clouds, watch out for more isolated showers and thunderstorms to pop back up. I'm meteorologist Matt Standridge. 97.

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1: He's a ranch hand in a pinch, man. 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A cast iron skillet swinging lid flipper. 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
3: Tonight, expect some leftover rain and rumbles. They'll be hit or miss, and gradually after midnight, we should be clearing out. So by tomorrow for your Friday, we should have a fairly dry start. Later in the afternoon, with a mix of sun and clouds, watch out for more isolated showers and thunderstorms to pop back up. I'm meteorologist Matt Standridge.

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2: Your country weather. Tonight, expect some leftover rain and rumbles. They'll be hit or miss, and gradually after midnight, we should be clearing out. By tomorrow for your Friday, we should have a fairly dry start. Later in the afternoon, with a mix of sun and clouds, watch out for more isolated showers and thunderstorms to pop back up. I'm meteorologist Matt Standridge.

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3: Tonight, expect some leftover rain and rumbles. They'll be hit or miss, and gradually after midnight, we should be clearing out. So by tomorrow for your Friday, we should have a fairly dry start. Later in the afternoon, with a mix of sun and clouds, watch out for more isolated showers and thunderstorms to pop back up. I'm meteorologist Matt Stindridge. 97.

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5: We are tracking some patchy fog out there this morning across eastern Mississippi, western Alabama. Watch out for some pockets of lower visibility. We'll climb from the 70s this morning up to mid-90s this afternoon. Good mix of sun and a few clouds. Watch out for a stray shower, but most of us may stay dry. I'm meteorologist Matt.

Baby. Good morning. It is just before 6 o'clock, 71 degrees in Meridian, and this is your community update, a service of Webb and Stevens Funeral Home on 97 OKK. From the Millie Funeral Home of Union and Sebastopol, the services for Donald Wolverton will be held at 2 p.m. tomorrow at the Millie Funeral Home Chapel of Union. Burial will be held in the Bethsaida Baptist Church Cemetery. Visitation will take place from 1 to 2 p.m. Also, the graveside services for Mr. Morris Lee Duet will be held at 11 a.m. tomorrow at Geneva Presbyterian Church Cemetery.

0: In Shibuya, there will be no visitation. And finally, from the Robert Barham Family Funeral Home, tomorrow will be the visitation and service for Mr. Thomas Sandiford. 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This Monday will be the visitation for Miss Mabel Coker. That is going to take place from 5 to 7 p.m. at the Robert Barham Family Funeral Home. Her service is set for the next day, the 1st of September, at 2 o'clock at the same location. This has been your community update, a service of Webb & Stevens Funeral Home on 97 OKK.
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pledge allegiance to the flag of the United States of America and to the republic for which it stands, one nation, under God, indivisible, with liberty and justice for all.

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1: 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Here's what's happening. The Meridian Housing Authority Youth Build Program is accepting applications for young people ages 16 to 24 who face barriers in education and employment. Participants can work toward a high school equivalency diploma while receiving hands-on jobs.

0: surveys were overwhelmingly positive, though concerns included limited late-night dining, transportation, and entertainment options. Young also says demand for hotel rooms is growing faster than new hotels are being built. And U.S. Senator Roger Wicker received the Mississippi Association of Broadcasters inaugural Medal of Service Award Wednesday in Biloxi. The award recognizes extraordinary commitment to protecting and advancing local broadcasting. Wicker highlighted the role local radio and television stations play in keeping communities informed, particularly during natural disasters. I'm Cash Matlock with Queen City Newsfeed. 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
1: Fog out there this morning across eastern Mississippi, western Alabama. Watch out for some pockets of lower visibility. We'll climb from the 70s this morning up to mid-90s this afternoon. Good mix of sun and a few clouds. Watch out for a stray shower, but most of us may stay dry. I'm meteorologist Matt Stendridge.
2: Well, thank you, Matt. Currently, it is 68 in DeKalb in Philadelphia, 69 at NAS Meridian, but 71 at Keyfield. From your Twin States Weather Authority, this is 97OKK. And a good morning to you. It is Quinn on my final show hosting your hometown country morning show. It's been an absolute pleasure. Let's make it one to remember. First thing I saw this morning has me concerned about my sleeping habits. And by sleeping habits, I mean I like to sleep with my window open. So I should probably stop that after this story. Coming up later this morning, 9:15, giving someone tickets to the Grand Ole Opry. Don't you dare miss it. Again, 9:15 this morning. Got your Nashville news coming up at 6:45. Lots of craziness happening. It's your hometown country morning show.

0: 97 OKK, your hometown country morning show. I did not wake up this morning thinking I would develop a new fear. In fact, I don't expect to do that ever. That's never on my day planner. I never had that written down. But today it happened at 4:15 in the morning as I made the mistake of looking up things to talk about on the radio super early. A doctor in Virginia was sleeping peacefully until she started having a dream, a very odd dream. In this dream, mice were reportedly trying to make a nest in her mouth. That is a very weird dream to have. But there's a reason that she was having that dream. It's because when she awoke, she found a bat trying to crawl inside her mouth as she slept. I don't know if you've ever woken up to a strange animal on your face, but that is a new fear that I didn't think I'd ever have to be mentally prepared for. So she had the wherewithal to remove the bat from her face, threw it across the room, then she captured it safely. Something I would not have thought to do. The reason she did this was because she's like, hey, this is a bat. Bats have rabies, and rabies are deadly. So she saved the bat, went to the emergency room, had the bat tested for rabies, had herself tested for rabies. She is fine, but she wants to encourage people to be careful because bats have such small teeth that biting you, you may not even realize it happened. And since they hunt at night and you're sleeping at night and she woke up and there was a bat trying to get into her mouth, she's warning you to be careful. So I will now be sleeping with every single door, window, and entry into my apartment closed for the rest of forever. It's 97 OKK, your hometown country morning show. Lainey Wilson and John Mayer team up next.
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Rainey Wilson and John Mayer on 97 OKK, your hometown country morning show. It is Quinn, and we want to send you to one of the biggest college football games of the year. I've got the details after Cody Johnson and Human on OKK.

0: 97 OKK. It's your hometown country morning show. My name is Quinn. And we're in a given mood here at 97 OKK. You know, college football season is officially here. We want to send you to one of the biggest games of the year. 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Or, if you're an Alabama or State fan, Alabama versus Mississippi State on October 3rd, you can choose between either one of those games, but only if you win. 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And we made it real simple. All you got to do is sign up. There's no trivia question. There's no secret passageway. There's no code word. There's no nothing you need to remember. You don't come to the station and give us a secret handshake. All you got to do is go to 97okk and get signed up. It's all thanks to our friends at Community Bank, David Neal's Express Pharmacy, and So It Seems Upholstery. It's 97OKK, these college football kickoff sweepstakes. 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
4: We're tracking some patchy fog out there this morning across eastern Mississippi, western Alabama. Watch out for some pockets of lower visibility. We'll climb from the 70s this morning up to mid-90s this afternoon. Good mix of sun and a few clouds. Watch out for a stray shower, but most of us may stay dry. I'm meteorologist Matt Standridge.

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3: Well, it wouldn't be Friday without new country music to celebrate. Kenny Chesney is up first, dropping a new song called Goldfish from his forthcoming album, Silver Sands Marina. Right now.

Other new songs to add to your playlist this weekend: Carly Pierce released Same Circus, Little Big Town released Jet Plane, Corey Kent has Everyday Life, Mitchell Tenpenny has Gone Like That, and Max McNown has released Comets. Even until her last breath, Dolly Parton was focused on giving to the world. Stella, Dolly's sister, revealed one of Dolly's final acts of generosity. She said that Dolly told her that if after conventional treatment there was no hope for her, she would still allow her medical team to try experimental drugs in the hope of helping others in the future. Even at the very end, she was trying to help others. Dolly Parton was truly one of one. And Garth Brooks just announced that he plans to honor Parton's legacy, saying that next month on September 25th will be Dolly Day at his Nashville bar. On 925, every cent generated will be donated to Dolly Parton's Imagination Library. His wife, Trisha, says the day is 100% about the late legend and her dedication to children's literacy throughout her life. 100% of every dollar raised is going to help. My name is Quinn, and that is your Nashville News.

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4: We're tracking some patchy fog out there this morning across eastern Mississippi, western Alabama. Watch out for some pockets of lower visibility.

0: We'll climb from the 70s this morning up to mid-90s this afternoon. Good mix of sun and a few clouds. Watch out for a stray shower, but most of us may stay dry. I'm meteorologist Matt Standridge.
1: And thank you, Matt. It is a pretty warm start to the day. 70 in DeKalb, Philadelphia, 72 at NAS Meridian, and 72 at Key Field. From your Twin States Weather Authority, this is 97 OKK. And a good morning to you. It's Quinn Alexander, 9:15 this morning. Your chance to go to the Grand Ole Opry. Do not miss your final clue for the Grand Ole Opry Artist of the Week. Again, 9:15 this morning. We're celebrating birthdays and anniversaries for the weekend at 7:30. So if you know someone with a birthday or an anniversary today, tomorrow, or Sunday, text it into us now at 601-693-3697. And coming up next is my final reason to smile on 97 OKK.

0: 97 OKK, your hometown country morning show. It may be my last show, but we do not want you to be sad today. In fact, I want you to take a deep breath and celebrate because it's Friday, y'all.
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2: Hey, it's Quinn Alexander. This is my final show hosting your hometown country morning show on 97OKK. And this just might be the biggest reason to smile yet. A five-day operation across Florida recovered 163 missing children, ranging in ages from 2 months to 17 years old. It's called Operation Statewide Shield, brought together state, local, and federal agents, and was described by officials as the state's first statewide recovery initiative for children and the largest operation of its kind in Florida's history. The Tampa Bay area accounted for the most recoveries with 46, followed by Miami, which had 41, and Jacksonville with 32. Children were also recovered in Orlando, Fort Myers, Pensacola, and the Tallahassee regions, with some recoveries even happening in other states, in Puerto Rico, and even other countries. After being recovered, the children were connected with medical providers, child welfare professionals, victim advocates, and other support services. 163 missing children have been recovered. That is today's reason to smile on 97OKK. We are celebrating birthdays and anniversaries for the weekend next. If you know someone with a birthday or an anniversary today, tomorrow, or Sunday, text it into us now at 601-693-3697.
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15: 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And now it is time for the Mississippi Lottery Report from the Mississippi Lottery. Lotto America has their jackpot drawing tomorrow night, which is now $3.12 million. The estimated cash value, $1.33 million. Powerball's jackpot drawing tomorrow will be for $119 million. That estimated cash value, $51.1 million. Mega Millions has their jackpot drawing tonight for $145 million. That estimated cash value, $61.9 million. There was no winner for Millionaire for Life last night. The numbers were 3, 7, 29, 35, and 49, and the Millionaire Ball was 5. There was also no winner for Mississippi Match 5. Those numbers were 4, 12, 13, 15, and 22. The estimated jackpot for tonight, $210,000. This has been your Mississippi Lottery Report from the Mississippi Lottery. Remember to play responsibly and have fun, y'all.

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Final call out for birthdays and anniversaries for the weekend. If you know someone with a birthday or an anniversary today, tomorrow, or Sunday, text it into us now at 601-693-3697.

It's time to celebrate birthdays and anniversaries on 97OKK. Thank you to everybody who submitted, whether it was on air, online. You sent me through Carrier Pigeon. I don't know how you did that, but it worked. Happy birthdays for the weekend are in order to Dustin Weeks, turning 36 years old. Holden Weeks, turning 8 years old. Father's son sharing a birthday. That's awesome. Presley Page Edwards is 1. Patricia Watkins, turning 46. Jack Underwood, 17 years old. Graham Shoemate, turning 8. Addison Lucky, 13. Tyson Lucky, turning 19. And Charlie Mollett celebrating a birthday this weekend. Hope your birthdays are awesome, filled with great memories and even better food. Dustin, Holden, Presley, Patricia, Jack, Graham, Addison, Tyson, and Charlie, we hope your weekend is amazing. And a very happy anniversary to Vanessa and Trevor Mockrin. They have been together now for 8 years. Vanessa and Trevor, happy anniversary to you two. Now it is time to spin the wheel and see who is winning the $50 Bro Bridge gift card for our anniversary giveaway. From the 25th, John and Sandra Killen, 43 years together. John and Sandra, happy anniversary. Reach out to you so you can claim your prize. Congratulations. It's 97OKK, your hometown country morning show. Going to check in with your forecast and then play a little Ella Langley and a lot of Morgan Wallen next.

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8: We're tracking some patchy fog out there this morning across eastern Mississippi, western Alabama. Watch out for some pockets of lower visibility. We'll climb from the 70s this morning up to mid-90s this afternoon. Good mix of sun and a few clouds. Watch out for a stray shower, but most of us may stay dry. I'm meteorologist Matt Stanford.

97 OKK, your hometown country morning show. Are these wedding faux pas real or are they just ridiculous? All the details coming up, two songs away. You're deciding this morning. First, it's Ella Langley, Loving Life Again.

97OKK, your hometown country morning show. Apparently, fall is a very popular time of year to get married. So all the websites are talking about weddings, and my favorite thing to see them discuss are the faux pas of weddings. So I'm going to give my take on these with you. Now, I am not dating anybody, so weddings are at the very back of my mind, but here's what I think. 30% of people say you should spend $130 on a wedding gift. I actually think that sounds fair. $130 sounds good to me.

0: I mean, I think it should be something more personable for the couple, depending on how well you know them. But I'm also the type of person where I'm like, if I don't know you really well, I am not going to your wedding. So, 63% of people say the father of the bride should give a speech. I thought that was like a regular thing. I thought it was like best man, maid of honor, and then the parents of the bride and groom. Maybe I might be wrong about that. 65% of people say that it is wrong for women who are not the bride to wear white. Yeah, that is majorly wrong. You don't upstage the bride at her wedding. And 75% of people say that it is unacceptable for someone else to propose at someone's wedding. If you try to propose at my wedding, even if you ask, I think it's disrespectful to even ask. If you try to propose at my wedding, one, that friendship is over. I do not care how long I've known you. But two, my knuckles are getting bloody. You ain't taking the day away from my bride. I'll tell you that right now. First fight of my life would be at my wedding if that happened. You do not propose at someone else's wedding. It's 97 OKK. Now I'm mad. Appropriately, the greatest love story from Lanco. That's next.
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1: I'm Cash Matlock with Queen City News Feed. Here's what's happening. The Meridian Housing Authority Youth Build Program is accepting applications for young people ages 16 to 24 who face barriers in education and employment. Participants can work toward a high school equivalency diploma while receiving hands-on job training, career development, and support services. Eligible participants can also potentially earn up to $20,000 for successfully completing program requirements. Applications are open through October 16th with the program serving young people in the Meridian area. For more information, contact the Meridian Housing Authority. And Lauderdale County is seeing steady tourism throughout the year with visitors coming for events, business, and sports. Berkeley Young of Young Strategies told County Tourism Commissioners Thursday that Meridian already has a strong reputation as a travel destination, particularly for its arts and cultural attractions. Visitor surveys were overwhelmingly positive, though concerns included limited late-night dining, transportation, and entertainment options. Young also says demand for hotel rooms is growing faster than new hotels are being built. And U.S. Senator Roger Wicker received the Mississippi Association of Broadcasters inaugural Medal of Service Award Wednesday in Biloxi. The award recognizes extraordinary commitment to protecting and advancing local broadcasting. Wicker highlighted the role local radio and television stations play in keeping communities informed, particularly during natural disasters. I'm Cash Matlock with Queen City Newsfeed. Follow us on Facebook or visit queencitynewsfeed.com.
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1: Tracking some patchy fog out there this morning across eastern Mississippi, western Alabama. Watch out for some pockets of lower visibility. We'll climb from the 70s this morning up to mid-90s this afternoon. Good mix of sun and a few clouds. Watch out for a stray shower, but most of us may stay dry. I'm meteorologist Matt Standridge.
2: Well, thank you, Matt. Currently, it is 73 in DeKalb, Philadelphia, and 74 at NAS Meridian and at Key Field. From your Twin States Weather Authority, this is 97 OKK. And your hometown country morning show. It is Quinn, 9:15 this morning. Your final clue for the Grand Ole Opry Artist of the Week, which means before 10 o'clock, someone is winning tickets to the Grand Ole Opry. We got great country for you lined up this hour. We got the latest from Morgan Wallen. John Party is up. Travis Tritt, and up first,

97 OKK, your hometown country morning show. Ben and Jerry's may have just saved my life, or at least my night. Tell you why, two songs away. Here's Dan and Shay first.

0: Motown Country Morning Show. We all know the phrase, you're cooler than the other side of the pillow, correct? Well, Ben & Jerry's is taking that to a whole new level by introducing the world to Ice Dreams. What in the world is Ice Dreams? Well, they are a new line of pillowcases designed to go in the freezer. What you do is you buy them, you put them in the freezer for 2 hours, and then you put them on your pillow right before bed. This is a game changer. I get real hot real easy, and this sounds perfect for me. Also, I'm an avid supporter of Ben & Jerry because, you know, they make ice cream, and naturally, it's one of my favorite things in the world, and it comes in one of my favorite flavors, half-baked, which, you know, you don't actually eat the pillow, but it's that's one of the designs on it. So I think this is something that we could all get behind. I wish they introduced this at the beginning of summer and not at the end of it, but beggars can't be choosers. It's 97 OKK, your hometown country morning show. John Party and Morgan Wallen are on the way next.
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6: 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There was no winner for Millionaire for Life last night. The numbers were 3, 7, 29, 35, and 49, and the Millionaire Ball was 5. 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Those numbers were 4, 12, 13, 15, and 22. The estimated jackpot for tonight, $210,000. 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
3: Well, it wouldn't be Friday without new country music to celebrate. Kenny Chesney is up first, dropping a new song called Goldfish from his forthcoming album, Silver Sands Marina.
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Carly Pierce released Same Circus. Little Big Town released Jet Plane. Corey Kent has Everyday Life. Mitchell Tenpenny has Gone Like That. And Max McDown has released Comets. Even until her last breath, Dolly Parton was focused on giving to the world. Stella, Dolly's sister, revealed one of Dolly's final acts of generosity. She said that Dolly told her that if after conventional treatment there was no hope for her, she would still allow her medical team to try experimental drugs in the hope of helping others in the future. Even at the very end, she was trying to help others. Dolly Parton was truly one of one. And Garth Brooks just announced that he plans to honor Parton's legacy, saying that next month on September 25th will be Dolly Day at his Nashville bar. On 925, every cent generated will be donated to Dolly Parton's Imagination Library. His wife, Trisha, says the day is 100% about the late

0: legend and her dedication to children's literacy throughout her life. 100% of every dollar raised is going to help. My name is Quinn, and that is your Nashville news on 97OKK. Coming up next, we've got today's reason to smile.
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2: We're tracking some patchy fog out there this morning across eastern Mississippi, western Alabama. Watch out for some pockets of lower visibility. We'll climb from the 70s this morning up to mid-90s this afternoon. Good mix of sun and a few clouds. Watch out for a stray shower, but most of us may stay dry. I'm meteorologist Matt.

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2: Hey, it's Quinn Alexander. This is my final show hosting your hometown country morning show on 97OKK. And this just might be the biggest reason to smile yet. A five-day operation across Florida recovered 163 missing children ranging in ages from 2 months to 17 years old. It's called Operation Statewide Shield, brought together state, local, and federal agents, and was described by officials as the state's first statewide recovery initiative for children and the largest operation of its kind in Florida's history. The Tampa Bay area accounted for the most recoveries with 46, followed by Miami, which had 41, and Jacksonville with 32. Children were also recovered in Orlando, Fort Myers, Pensacola, and the Tallahassee regions, with some recoveries even happening in other states, in Puerto Rico, and even other countries. After being recovered, the children were connected with medical providers, child welfare professionals, victim advocates, and other support services. 163 missing children have been recovered. My name is Quinn, and 163 children being rescued is today's reason to smile on 97OKK. Coming up next, we got 30 minutes of continuous country, followed by your final clue and your chance to go to the Grand Ole Opry.
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5: I'm Nicole Murray with Your Money Now. Stocks are slightly higher to kick off Friday's trading session. It comes as traders await Kevin Warsh's big speech later today. ICE has granted a $16.7 million no-bid contract for 6,000 gloves that can deliver electric shocks, a new tool that the agency said will help with individuals who are not compliant. The gloves themselves cost nearly $2,100 apiece. Leading developers of the most powerful AI tools are warning that their technology may soon be used to carry out sophisticated cyber attacks. In an open letter, the leaders of OpenAI, Anthropic, Google, and more said there is a limited window to strengthen cyber defenses. Nearly 25,000 pounds of frozen buffalo chicken

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97OKK, your hometown country morning show. We're cruising through 30 minutes of continuous country to kick off your Friday. This is the latest from Zach Top. It's South of Sanity.

97 OKK, your hometown country morning show, two songs away from your final clue for the Grand Ole Opry Artist of the Week. First, it's Hardy, Eric Church, Morgan Wallen, and Tim McGraw.

0: it, your final clue for the Grand Ole Opry Artist of the Week. It's your chance to go to the Grand Ole Opry. We've given you two clues so far. Here is your final one. But before we get to that, here is what you're going to do. Once I give you your final clue, you are going to text in your guess to 601-693-3697. Yes, I said text in your guess to 601-693-3697. Your text message needs to say your name, your guess, and the city you are from. You need those three things. Name, guess, city where you're from. Here is your final clue. This group's crossover smash hit, Girl Crush, was one of the biggest and most influential country songs of the 2010s. This group's crossover smash hit, Girl Crush, was one of the biggest and most influential country songs of the 2010s. Who is this artist? Text in your guess now to 601-693-3697. Your name, your guess, and the city you are from is what we need. We will reveal the winner before 10 o'clock. Good luck.
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3: There across eastern Mississippi, western Alabama, expect mid-90s this afternoon with more sunshine throughout the day today. There may be a spotty shower later this afternoon and evening, but I think a lot of us will stay dry. Overnight tonight, fall to the 70s with 90s and sun tomorrow. I'm meteorologist Matt Stindridge.

97 OKK, your hometown country morning show. Still time to get your guesses in for the Grand Ole Opry Artist of the Week. We'll reveal our winner before 10 o'clock. Here's Ella Langley and Morgan Wallen. I can't love you anymore.

0: 97 OKK, your hometown country morning show. This is it. Someone is going to the Grand Ole Opry. We have given you all three clues pertaining to one Grand Ole Opry member. You have texted in your guesses. Is it time? It's time to find out who is going to the Opry. Congratulations to Stephanie Hunter of Meridian. She knew it was Little Big Town, and she is going to the Opry. Congratulations, Stephanie, from all of us here at 97 OKK. Next week, we'll do it all over again. I don't know who is going to be doing it. My guess is Todd Berry, but you know what? I hope y'all treat him as well as you have treated me. It has been an absolute pleasure to hang out with you in the morning for the past 20 months. I truly love you all. It's Quinn Alexander signing off for the final time on your hometown country morning show. John Garrett is in next.
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0: Your Country 97 OKK at work. It's John Garrett. Football Friday. Lamar Raiders have a bye week. It's no fun when there's a bye week this early in the season. You want to hold those off till like maybe Halloween weekend. That way you can chill out and enjoy the weekend. When you're 2 weeks into high school, it ain't no fun. Catch some of your favorite East Mississippi football squads on the stations of Digio Strategies. No Lamar Raiders tonight, but West Lauderdale heads to Newton County on Q101, and Meridian High School takes on Neshoba Central on 95.1 The Beat. Both those games start at 7, pregame at 6:30, and more of Your Country. It starts in moments with Jason Aldean and Blake Shelton's new song, and believe it or not, Morgan Wallen.
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10: We're heating up out there across eastern Mississippi, western Alabama. Expect mid-90s this afternoon with more sunshine throughout the day today. There may be a spotty shower later this afternoon and evening, but I think a lot of us will stay dry. Overnight tonight, fall to the 70s with 90s and sun tomorrow. I'm meteorologist Matt Stenders.

Street, 97 OKK. Blake Shelton used all that voice judging money. He was on that show for like 15 years. Bought him a $100 million mansion in Oklahoma.

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0: George Burge on Your Country 97 OKK at Work. Just 8 days away from college football, and this year we're putting you in some of the biggest, most anticipated, much ballyhooed games of the season in the 97 OKK College Football Kickoff Sweepstakes. 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
1: He's a ranch hand in a pinch, man. 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

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Catch a new B-Dub show on 97OKK since the Raiders are off tonight. But your country's always on. Here's Alexandra Kay.

0: 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With news you need from Queen City Newsfeed. 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These are feel-good stories. A Waynesboro man wins $5,000 on a scratch-off ticket. Can you imagine walking in? We all have this dream of walking into a store and just picking up a couple of lottery tickets and then like, wow, I'm paying my house off. I'm paying my car off. Find out where the winning ticket was purchased. And you could be the next big winner. That's on Queen City Newsfeed. And all of your country is on 97 OKK with Kane Brown singing one for the women and Megan Patrick singing one for the golden children. Coming up.
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4: We're heating up out there across eastern Mississippi, western Alabama. Expect mid-90s this afternoon with more sunshine throughout the day today. There may be a spotty shower later this afternoon and evening, but I think a lot of this will stay dry. Overnight tonight, fall to the 70s with 90s and sun tomorrow. I'm meteorologist Matt Stenders. 90.

I knew I'd see her around. I'd be at some party, she'd show up and I'd be walking out. Run across some parking lot, hiding behind her sister. I'd look up, she'd be at the red light beside me in that white Maxima with a sticker on the back. I'd act like I didn't see her. 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But we just needed some time. She could get on with her life, and I'd get on with mine. 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

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I see them everywhere together. And it's hitting a little too close to home. She's so far gone. 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She

Your Country 97 OKK, Kane Brown's wife, Caitlin, wants to reignite her singing career. And if she's successful, they're going to be rich.

0: Your Country 97 OKK with Tim McGraw. As you know, Tim and his wife Faith are big exercisers, and they eat right and they look good and all that. Their daughter Gracie, who's their eldest, she's 31. She's battled her weight for her whole life. She got on Ozempic a couple of years, and she said it completely changed her relationship with food. She's lost weight, and she highly recommends it. You hear differing opinions on the Ozempic. It's good, it's bad, but apparently it's working for Gracie McGraw. And 97OKK works hard while you lunch. 30 minutes of continuous country's coming up for the lunch hour with new Luke Bryan, Jelly Roll, and BC. So be here.
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0: Country 97 OKK at lunch with Riley Green, who just bought 600 acres in Jacksonville, Alabama. I mean, why not? He can afford it. Riley Green could afford to buy Jacksonville. I'm John Garrett on 97 OKK. One of the most clicked stories this week on Queen City Newsfeed. Hide your wife, hide your kids. A Pearl River man has pleaded guilty to production of child images, illegal child images, and the U.S. Department of Justice has announced what Eli Joe, who's only 22, is facing. That's far too young to be a creep. Usually the creeps, you know, they're old guys. This just proves you got to watch out for everybody. Latest news you need on Queen City Newsfeed and all of your country at lunch, like Toby Keith, one of the Zacks, and the only Dirks on the way.
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2: Hey, it is Quinn Alexander, and it is time to shine a spotlight on the latest from Music City. Let's start where we always do on a Friday with new music dropping today. Kenny Chesney has a new song called Goldfish from his forthcoming album Silver Sands Marina due out next month. Carly Pierce has released Same Circus. Little Big Town released Jet Plane. Corey Kent dropped Everyday Life, and Mitchell Tenpenny has released Gone Like That. Even until her last breath, Dolly Parton was focused on giving back to the world. Stella, Dolly's sister, revealed one of Dolly's final acts of generosity, saying that Dolly told her that if conventional treatment did not work and there was no hope for her, she would still allow her medical team to try experimental drugs in the hope of helping others in the future, proving that Dolly really is one of one. And finally, Garth Brooks just announced he plans to honor Parton's legacy, saying that next month on September 25th, aka 9 to 5, every cent generated at his Nashville bar will be donated to Dolly Parton's Imagination Library. 100% of the dollars earned will be dedicated to children's literacy, something that Dolly took very personally. My name is Quinn, and that is the latest from Music City. This has been your Nashville Minute.
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0: to a 10. 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
7: Heat up out there across eastern Mississippi, western Alabama. Expect mid-90s this afternoon with more sunshine throughout the day today. There may be a spotty shower later this afternoon and evening, but I think a lot of this will stay dry. Overnight tonight, fall to the 70s with 90s and sun tomorrow. I'm meteorologist Matt Stindridge. 97.

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0: Before you do that, though, don't forget to vote in the Big Bite Bounty Photo Contest. 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

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Another long set of the biggest hits and biggest stars starts right now on your hometown country, 97 OKK.

actually, it's not 5 o'clock anywhere, Alan Jackson. I think you've been drinking too much. But it is time for 30 minutes of continuous country on 97 OKK with John Morgan.

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97 OKK with Shaboozy and Jelly Roll. Jelly Roll's been filling in for Jimmy Kimmel this week, and he's letting his politics show. And I don't know if that's such a good idea. You got to keep that to yourself. Just sing.

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And 30 minutes of continuous country all day on the job with Dustin Lynch.

0: Your Country 97 OKK at work, where it's Football Friday, but not here. The Raiders have earned themselves a bye week. However, Wes Lauderdale's back at it at Newton County on Q101. Meridian High School takes on Neshoba Central on 95.1 The Beat. Find out the many ways you can listen to your favorite high school teams all season long when you click the East Mississippi Sports Link, top of the page of Queen City News Feed. And another 30 minutes of continuous country's coming up with one of the Zachs, one of the Lukes, and the only Sugarland.
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10: Sunny afternoon across eastern Mississippi, western Alabama. We're warmer today thanks to extra sun. Temperatures have been climbing into the mid-90s. It feels like it's up to about 100 degrees. Now we'll keep a tiny rain chance for later this afternoon and evening, but most of us will stay dry. I'm meteorologist Matt Stanley.

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0: Your Country 97 OKK with Bailey Zimmerman. And as you know, we're about to pivot into fall. We have 25 days till autumn. And of course, Labor Day is a week from Monday. So that means one thing, college football. And the 97 OKK college football kickoff sweepstakes puts you in the seats to see LSU and Ole Miss on the 19th. Or Alabama and Mississippi State, October 3rd. 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So make sure you enter without delay on the contest link of 97okk.com for the college football kickoff sweepstakes. We'll announce the winners on Tuesday. 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

97 OKK, getting into another 30 minutes of continuous country so we can get this work day done and do our Friday night thing. Now Luke Combs is going to do his thing.

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0: Your Country 97 OKK with Tucker Wetmore, who last year had a situationship with Ella Langley. She's the one that called it a situationship. I'm not really sure what that means. Anyway, it's got to be awkward if you're dating somebody in your business and then you run into them at festivals or you end up doing a concert together, some kind of event or an award show. Awkward. I'm going to try to keep it less awkward and play Ella Langley in just a few minutes and give us all a chance to breathe so it doesn't get too weird. Also, Thompson Square and Sam Hunt coming up tonight. East Mississippi sports abound. Not on 97 OKK. Lamar Raiders are off. But to catch up with Meridian High School and West Lauderdale games, click the East Mississippi Sports link, top of the page of Queen City Newsfeed, and find the many ways to get your high school football on. 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
6: It's a hot, sunny afternoon across eastern Mississippi, western Alabama. We're warmer today thanks to extra sun. Temperatures have been climbing into the mid-90s. It feels like it's up to about 100 degrees. Now, we'll keep a tiny rain chance for later this afternoon and evening, but most of us will stay dry. I'm meteorologist Matt Stindard. 96.

Kiefer and Shauna Thompson live in Orange Beach in a big house they bought with all that Are You Gonna Kiss Me or Not money. And we're your country, 97 OKK, with another Alabamian. You know her.

Whether you're floating in the Oak-Tibby or melting in the Sonic drive-thru, we're playing country favorites you can sing along with. 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

0: love that new Morgan Wallen. Been by now on your country 97 OKK, and I am out the door, literally and figuratively. 30 minutes continuous country's coming up with Todd Barry and Zach Brown and George Burge. And then high school football tonight, not on OKK. The Raiders are off, but Meridian High School plays and West Lauderdale are on the field tonight. Find out where you can catch them, the many ways to tap into your favorite high school football. If you click the East Mississippi Sports link, top of the page of Queen City News Feed, all the info is there. And I will catch y'all tomorrow for the Saturday midday.
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97OKK, riding into another 30 minutes of continuous country with Todd Barry at 3. And I'll catch y'all tomorrow at 10 and leave you with Burge and Brian.

Mississippi and West Alabama. This is your hometown country, 97.1 WOKK Meridian. Butler, Stonewall, Union. 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

97 OKK, it's your hometown country. Todd Barry here. It's Friday afternoon, and it's hot. Real hot. Just ask Keith Urban.

0: 97OKK in a Friday afternoon, saving you the trouble of finding a good song on the radio, because when you park it right here, we got nothing but. And like another extra long set coming up, I'm Todd Barry here on a Friday afternoon. Well, when's the last time you saw or heard Kenny Chesney with a mullet? We're going to remind you what that was like with a classic. Also, Morgan Wallen and Luke Combs, Lauren Elena got a huge hit with Chase Rice. Coming up next in your forecast for the weekend, rain, not, hot, not, we'll find out.
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8: 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There was no winner for Millionaire for Life last night. The numbers were 3, 7, 29, 35, and 49, and the Millionaire Ball was 5. There was also no winner for Mississippi Match 5. Those numbers were 4, 12, 13, 15, and 22. The estimated jackpot for tonight, $210,000. 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
10: It's a hot, sunny afternoon across eastern Mississippi, western Alabama. We're warmer today thanks to extra sun. Temperatures have been climbing into the mid-90s. It feels like it's up to about 100 degrees. Now, we'll keep a tiny rain chance for later this afternoon and evening, but most of us will stay dry. I'm meteorologist Matt Stindrick. 96.

All right, we're right back into it. Here comes close to a half an hour. We're just going to take you away. Get you ready for the weekend. 97 OKK, alongside the country, Lauren Alena and Chase Matthew.

0: It's Morgan Wallen and your hometown country, 97 OKK. All right, East Mississippi, West Alabama, here we are. We are down to the end. Last official hour of the workday. We can officially call it the weekend here in about an hour and 10. So get ready for that. We're going to get you 30 minutes of country to get you just a little closer here. All right, so you feeling good on a Friday? Well, we got a song from Zach Topper to bring that down. However, on the opposite side of that, you're going to want to take Riley Green's keys and driver's license away from him when you hear his song, I Got Coming Up.
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We are 97 OKK. Ty Berry here just at 4. Josh Turner

0: Hey, Parker McCollum is on your hometown country. We are East Mississippi, West Alabama's 97 OKK. Well, Todd Berry here, and you know, I think we're all still kind of reeling a little bit with the death of Dolly Parton, a passing. It almost feels like, I don't know, you're a family member or a close friend, or even if you never met her, you felt close to her, and maybe that was the magic of Dolly. Well, the state of Alabama is doing something really cool, and the residents there are petitioning to have a car tag for the late Dolly Parton to honor her and her Imagination Library. If you're not aware of her Imagination Library, she has literally bought hundreds of thousands of books for kids in all 50 states that grew up like her, poor, without access or money to buy books. But she wanted every kid to be literate and read, and that's what she did. And what they want to do with this car tag in Alabama, the people that are pushing for this, they want to pay tribute to her and provide free books with the money raised off of these car tags for all 67 Alabama counties. The proceeds from the $50 tag will buy books for kids in every single county where the vehicle is registered. I think that's a pretty doggone cool idea. Coming up next, well, I wish the weather was cool. That's not true. We got Matt Standards with your forecast. Shaboozy, Sam Hunt, Cole Swindell with Lainey Wilson next.
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10: It's a hot sunny afternoon across eastern Mississippi, western Alabama. We're warmer today thanks to extra sun. Temperatures have been climbing into the mid-90s. It feels like it's up to about 100 degrees. Now we'll keep a tiny rain chance for later this afternoon and evening, but most of us will stay dry. I'm meteorologist Matt

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0: Nate Shaboozy, your hometown country, 97 OKK. All right, Ty Berry here. Let's go. You ready? 30 minutes of continuous country about to commence. And the Coors Light Drive at 5 amongst those songs, that is the half-hour music we especially do for you, courtesy of Magnolia Beverage, to get you home and start your weekend. And we'll get it going right here, just a couple minutes away from Luke Bryan and Luke Combs. We got a Luke Attack, Kenny Chesney, and a whole bunch more next.
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3: I'm Dan Loney with Your Money Now. The Labor Department is expected to propose a new rule which could expand access to health insurance plans through certain membership organizations. This would change the definition of what an employer is and potentially lower the cost of health care plans for millions of self-employed workers. Chevron and other U.S. energy companies are nearing deals to invest billions of dollars in Venezuela's oil fields. Chevron would expand its operations there, potentially adding two oil-heavy fields. Halliburton is also in talks to bring its suite of equipment to the country. Expect companies, though, like ExxonMobil and ConocoPhillips to stay on the sidelines for now. Wall Street finished out the day in the red with trading in a fairly tight range. The Dow Industrial Average was off 9 points, ending the day at 53,560. NASDAQ lost 138 points. The S&P 500 fell 19. West Texas crude traded flat at $83 a barrel. That's Your Money Now.
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0: Hey, Jason Aldean with a Friday attitude. That's what I like. 97 OKK, it's your hometown country. Well, the Coors Light Drive at 5 is here. Todd Barry, as we start the weekend, so you can relax, take a deep breath, enjoy yourself this weekend, and you'll enjoy 30 minutes of continuous country coming up. Just minutes away, your weekend forecast. We've got that from Matt Standridge next. Is it going to rain? Is it going to be sweaty? Well, you'll know the answer. But first, we got to find out about Kenny Chesney's goldfish. Yeah. Okay. Well, Quinn's got it. It is your Nashville Minute.
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2: Hey, it is Quinn Alexander, and it is time to shine a spotlight on the latest from Music City. Let's start where we always do on a Friday with new music dropping today. Kenny Chesney has a new song called Goldfish from his forthcoming album Silver Sands Marina due out next month. Carly Pearce has released Same Circus. Little Big Town released Jet Plane. Corey Kent dropped Everyday Life, and Mitchell Tenpenny has released Gone Like That. Even until her last breath, Dolly Parton was focused on giving back to the world. Stella, Dolly's sister, revealed one of Dolly's final acts of generosity, saying that Dolly told her that if conventional treatment did not work and there was no hope for her, she would still allow her medical team to try experimental drugs in the hope of helping others in the future, proving that Dolly really is one of one. And finally, Garth Brooks just announced he plans to honor Parton's legacy, saying that next month on September 25th, aka 9 to 5, every cent generated at his Nashville bar will be donated to Dolly Parton's Imagination Library. 100% of the dollars earned will be dedicated to children's literacy, something that Dolly took very personally. My name is Quinn, and that is the latest from Music City. This has been your Nashville Minute.
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8: This evening, there may be a spotty pop-up shower, but a lot of us will likely stay dry. Temperatures will gradually fall down to the 80s this evening and then 70s later tonight, partly cloudy. Then we get to the weekend. Enjoy lots of sun on Saturday, highs mid-90s, with a couple pop-ups on Sunday. I'm meteorologist Matt Stindridge. 97.

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0: 97 OKK, it's your hometown country. Ooh, yeah. Love that from Dylan Marlowe, Dylan Scott, and the Coors Light Drive at 5. Todd Berry here. B-Dub, the Friday night extravaganza from B-Dub begins in about a little over an hour. But then tomorrow night, he's got, man, he puts on the disco clothes on Saturday nights, man. He doesn't pull back. Lauren Elena stopping by tomorrow night's B-Dub show after 7. And, of course, the tributes continue for Dolly Parton. B-Dub Radio, 97 OKK, tonight, tomorrow night, and most nights. As you drive home, let's get to it. Here comes another 30 minutes of continuous country on the way for you. Want to say hello to Holly. Thanks, Holly. She's on her way back to Kemper County from work. She's got some Cody Johnson on her mind. Don't worry. We got that new song called Horseback. Ella Langley, she's on my mind all the time. That's another story. And she's coming up, too.
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0: 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Like a horseback guarantee? 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
1: He's a ranch hand in a pinch, man. 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

just a little after 6. The weekend is here, and it feels so good. 97 OKK, and it feels good for 30 minutes of continuous country to have you here.

97 OKK. It's your hometown country and Luke Combs and Todd Berry here. How are you? Okay, well, you know, the week that really we've all dedicated in our hearts and our lives and been thinking about Dolly Parton. Well, tomorrow night I was wondering how this was going to kind of come down, because you know the Grand Ole Opry. Tomorrow night's the big show, the Saturday night show, the show that made her famous all across the world. Well, the Grand Ole Opry tomorrow night's going to dedicate the show to Dolly. Carly Pierce is going to perform, along with Channing Wilson and Kathy Mattea and a whole bunch more.

0: So that'll be worth checking out. You can check it out. I believe they stream on the website for Grand Ole Opry and their Facebook page, too. Coming up, let's go for it. More music on the way home. You need 30 minutes of country to get you to your door or wherever you're going tonight. I got it. Morgan Wallen, Chris Stapleton, Parker McCollum, and Lady A is next.
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6: It's a hot, sunny afternoon across eastern Mississippi, western Alabama. We're warmer today thanks to extra sun. Temperatures have been climbing into the mid-90s. It feels like it's up to about 100 degrees. Now, we'll keep a tiny rain chance for later this afternoon and evening, but most of us will stay dry. I'm meteorologist Matt Stindrick.

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play all weekend long. 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No matter where you're going, no matter what you're doing, one button for all the hits. We are 97 OKK and Russell Dickerson.

0: Morgan Wallen on your hometown country. We are 97 OKK. The weekend and Todd Berry here. Hope you're having a great day. Ready to get home, get some things done this weekend. Maybe going out, having some dinner tonight, going to the movies, whatever you're doing. Thanks for taking us with you. Let's go for it. B-Dub, he's next. He's got a big show tonight. His Friday nights are always big, like Carrie Underwood and Blake Shelton coming. Kenny Chesney just released a new hit song today about his goldfish. Wait till we play that for you. It's all coming up on 97 OKK on Friday nights.
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14: 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Brown Bottling Group and Mountain Dew are giving away two Polaris Sportsman ATVs, and one could be all yours. Text DEW 601-574-2748 to enter to win. No purchase necessary. Must be at least 18 years old. Visit browngroup.net for more.
15: It's going down.
16: It's time to crank up the hits.
15: Let's go.
16: Another long set of the biggest hits and biggest stars starts right now on your hometown country, 97 OKK.